0: We are also requesting that your team of advisors include a senior officer who is thoroughly experienced in psychological operations.
1: Very well, sir. I think we can provide you with an expert on the subject.

Now, the present-day electronic brains are complete morons, but this will not be true in another generation. They will start to think, and eventually they will completely outthink their makers. I suspect that organic or biological evolution has about come to its end, and we are now at the beginning of inorganic or mechanical evolution, which will be thousands of times swifter.

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But I wanna know for sure. So come on and hold me tight.

quite useless according to Oscar Wilde. Turner, 1775 to 1851. Toulouse-Lautrec, 1864 to 1901. Andy Warhol, 1928 to 1987, R.I.P. Ernest Hemingway, 1899 to 1961. George Orwell, Jimi Hendrix, William Butler Yeats, Jack B. Yeats, Richard Redgrave, 1804 to 1888. Henry Moore, 1896 to 1986. Henry Miller, Sid Vicious.

89. Picero, Picasso, Degas, RIP. All dead, yet still alive. In endless time.

But it's a hard job to be hungover in the morning. Well, it's a hard job to be alive anyway. So it's okay to be sick. It's okay, you're doing a good job. Now just pour yourself a breakfast.

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So far, all we got was whatever was left behind. Pick up from where you left. You've become a person of inches. We get an effective reset. It's just what the world needs right about now.

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We read a list of side effects from the playbook of corporate propaganda. So reset the political

This is Jane, she's working good. Earning money for her goods. This is Louis, he is kind. He can handle all her funds. Louis married Jane one day. They had kids, more bills to pay. All the life around the money. A big fear to lose your comfy. This is Roger, he's great. He can make you pray today for his company and him as he paying salary. What is wrong, you'll ask me still. Now can Roger sleep and kill all the dreams they had before? Got the jobs to help you get rich more.

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And Roger, he's our god. He's great. We love his company. He pays. We'll sell ourselves, we'll sell our lifetime to make his company feels bright. To make him buy a new sport car, or maybe yacht for his young wife. He wants our families.

0: 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You need to dress up as he likes. You need to treat him with your smile. You don't feel good about it?
1: Forget. He better knows.
0: You want it.

Now, the present-day electronic brains are complete morons, but this will not be true in another generation. They will start to think, and eventually they will completely outthink their makers. I suspect that organic or biological evolution has about come to its end, and we are now at the beginning of inorganic or mechanical evolution, which will be thousands of times swifter.

0: We are also requesting that your team of advisors include a senior officer who is thoroughly experienced in psychological operations.
1: Very well, sir. I think we can provide you with an expert on the subject.

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It never goes very far. The one person apologized. Now it's my turn. And just followed by knife day. My heart, my brain, my soul. The empty mountain still breathing. Every day and every night. I saw it. And I don't wish it on anyone.

Earth afloat. A taste of the past. Bottles up, my friend. Sound of mom's tears. Sound of mom's tears. My heart, my brain, my soul.